Foxlot for Concord, engine 4, engine 7, tower 1, ambulance 4, ambulance 1, car 4. 32 North Spring Street for apartment 13. A reported gas leak from a heater with two persons feeling ill. Operate channel 2. At the Foxlot for Concord, engine 4, engine 7, tower 1, ambulance 4, ambulance 1, car 4. 32 North Spring Street, unit 13. Reported gas leak from a heater with two persons feeling ill. Channel 2 on arrival is 2051.

Well, I'm the hostess. Meet the police. Martin Ferry Road. The hostess. Meet the police. Martin Ferry Road. Cemetery Road. An evaluation for Lake Peggy. 2051.

0: 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Going to channel 2.
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2: 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Be going to 2.
1: Battalion 2 on the scene, command says Alpha Bravo corner.

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0: File Avenue, Pembroke, 214 Pembroke Street, Unit A, odor of gas in the building. As for Pembroke, 214 Pembroke Street, Unit A, odor of gas in the building. Channel 2 on arrival, 2106.
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That's a retone for Pembroke. 214A Pembroke Street. Odor gas in the building. I'm going to retone 2112.

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1: Pembroke, engine 2 responding. Engine 2 from the caller reporting a strong odor coming from inside the oven. And that's one of the new construction properties across from the gas station. Channel 2 and Rob.
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1: C2 reporting hydrant in front of the residence.

Del Amper Conkin, Engine 5 and Ambulance 1, the Briar Pipe Apartment, 83 Washington Street, Unit 213, difficulty breathing, Delta level. That's a still for Conkin, Engine 5, Ambulance 1. Briar Pipe, 83 Washington Street, Unit 213, neck and throat tightness, difficulty breathing, Delta level. 2125.

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0: 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Homeowner's been notified. All Pembroke units clear, command terminated.
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still on for Concord Tower 1 and Ambulance 4. Capitol Plaza Towers at 15 Pittman Street, apartment 613. Difficulty breathing, Delta level. That's a still for Concord Tower 1 and Ambulance 4, 15 Pittman Street, apartment 613. Difficulty breathing, Delta level. 2142.

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Number 30 River Road. 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
2: File Concord Emma Swanson.
1: Concord Emma Swanson, sir.

on the Hooksett, number 12 Stevens Drive. Injuries from a previous fall. That's for Hooksett, 12 Stevens Drive. 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
1: Hook City Ambulance 1. All of you still have contact with the caller if I can.
2: That's negative. 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I'm not sure he's going to be able to help.
1: Okay, that's what we were thinking.
2: We'll give him a call back while you're figuring that out and see if maybe he's got a hidden key location.
1: Okay.

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1: On the scene, two-story. Nothing showing from three sides. 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
0: Allen Sound, C1 on the scene. 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

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Difficulty breathing, cardiac problems, Delta level. That's still for Continental 4 in Annapolis, 473 School Street, apartment number 1. Difficulty breathing, cardiac problems, Delta level. 8 minutes.

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1: Number T1 responding. Indication of ammonia alarm.
0: Message received.
1: Pepper C1 Chief, this looks like you guys are there on the 12th. The same issue.
0: Message received.

0: frequency one. Just heard from maintenance at Associate Road. They were actually changing out that sensor and didn't deactivate what they thought they did.
1: Message received. I'll continue the traffic. Hold the retone.
0: Receive MRC1, you'll continue with traffic. 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

0: 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Never C1. I met with maintenance lead, confirmed that the we're replacing a detector, all set, and I am clear.
1: Received, you met up with maintenance, confirming that you were replacing a sensor. That would be in 451.

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Person fallen, not alert, Delta 11. I just go for Tonkin Engine 4 and Ambulance 4, Riverbend to 278 Pleasant Street, room 134. Fallen, not alert, Delta 11.

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Hooks at ambulance 3, go ahead. En route to Elliott Hospital with 1. Hooks at ambulance 3, en route to the Elliott.

Concord Ambulance 4, Presidential Oaks, 200 Pleasant Street, room 223 for a sick person, alpha level. Still on for Concord Ambulance 4, Presidential Oaks, 200 Pleasant Street, room 223 for sick person, alpha level. 712.

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from Concord Tower 1 and Ambulance 1, the Concord Hospital, walk in urgent care, 60 Commercial Street in the lab. Person feeling faint, Charlie level. Still off Concord Tower 1 and Ambulance 1, the Concord Hospital, walk in urgent care, 60 Commercial Street in the lab. Person feeling faint, Charlie level. 8:49.

the Hanneker Rush Square, 171 Rush Road, A1, person following Alpha Level. Romney Hanneker, Rush Square Elderly Housing, 171 Rush Road, Department A1, person following Alpha Level. 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
0: Just checking, was that A1 or E5?
1: A Adam 1.
0: Okay, it came through on the CAT as E5.

from Hillsboro 405 Bog Road. Injuries from a fall, Delta level. From the Hillsboro 405 Bog Road. Injuries from a fall, Delta level. Melody Lane, Concord End Road. 926.

Mountain Hillsborough, second call, 33 Bridge Street, person following alpha level. Second call for Hillsborough, 33 Bridge Street, person following alpha level. Wyman Street, Union Street, 940.

Retail for Hillsboro on your second call, 33 Bridge Street, person's fallen off level. Retone for Hillsboro on your second call, 33 Bridge Street, person fallen off level. Lyman Street, Union Street, 947.

Secondary Delta Hillsborough on a second call with the Henniker ambulance, 33 Bridge Street, person fallen alpha level. Secondary tone for the Hillsborough ambulance on a second call with the Henniker ambulance. 33 Bridge Street, person fallen alpha level. Lyman Street, Union Street, 950.

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Mercury Tower 1 and ambulance 4, 46 and a half Washington Street, fallen. Laceration belt level. So I'm Concord Tower 1 and ambulance 4, 46 and a half Washington Street, person fallen and the laceration belt level. Union Street, North State Street, 10 to 7.

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Autumn Pentacook Rescue, 51 Water Street, Unit A. Diabetic problem, Charlie level. Merrill, Corner Road, Terrace Hill Road, 1154.

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0: Engine 2 is going to be clear, Lindsay. We'll be responding shortly. Stopper.
1: Yeah, Oxford Engine 2, you're in service from Lindsay. You're responding to Auburn.

Problem to Hillsboro, Family Dollar, 59 Hemmicker Street, stage for the police for a psych problem. Problem to the Hillsboro Ambulance, Family Dollar, 59 Hemmicker Street, stage for the police for a psych problem. Ulmer Street, Preston Street, 1300.

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come to Webster with the Hawkinson ambulance, 253 Deer Mountain, Deer Meadow Road, for chest pain, Charlie level. Come to Webster, the Hawkinson ambulance, 253 Deer Meadow Road, for chest pain, Charlie level. Concord Drive, Blackwater Road, 1313.

tone for Webster, 253 Deer Meadow Road, for Chastain, Charlie Level. 3-tone for Webster, 253 Deer Meadow Road, for Chastain, Charlie Level. You read tone 1321?

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Person feeling faint, difficulty breathing, Charlie level. Farm to Warner, Hopkinton, a second call, with the Henniker Ambulance, Market Basket, 30 Nichols Mill Lane, in the meat department. Person feeling faint, difficulty breathing, Charlie level. 1354.

from the Warner Retone Market Basket, 30 Nichols Mill Lane. 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Person feeling faint, difficulty breathing, Charlie Bubble. 1401.

down the hooks at 20 Auburn Road. Person fall and drop a little. On the hooks at 20 Auburn Road. Person fall and drop a little. Woodstone Terrace, Londonderry Turnpike, 1416.

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Cardiac problem, Charlie level. Still on for Concord Engine 4, an ambulance for the Orthopedic Surgery Center, 116 Langley Parkway. Cardiac problem, Charlie level. 1427.

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2: 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Recheck and establishing Village Street Command.
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Admiral Warner with the Hopkinton Ambulance, Pine Rock Manor, 3 Denny Hill Road, in room 518, person fallen, head and hip injuries, Bravo level. Admiral Warner with the Hopkinton Ambulance, Pine Rock Manor, 3 Denny Hill Road, room 518, person fallen, head and hip injuries, Bravo level. School Street, Old Bain Road, 1453.

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0: down to Northwood near the Cobra Brown Academy on First New Hampshire Turnpike, motor vehicle accident. From the Northwood near the Cobra Brown Academy, First New Hampshire Turnpike for motor vehicle accident. 1542.
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Still Alpha Concord engine, 4 ambulance, 4 Presidential Oaks, 200 Pleasant Street, room 218, person fallen with a head injury, Bravo level. Minot Street, Gale Street, 1644.

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Use the south trap, sick person. Still alarm for Concord Ambulance, 1 and Engine 5, State Prison from N 281 North State Street. 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

0: 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Still on for Concord Ambulance 7, 1413 Alton Woods Drive, for sick person Alpha level. Loudon Road, 1709.
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For a Pittsfield fire, meet the PD. 17 Depot Street for an outside fire. Fayette Street to Elm and Green Street, 1818.

from Concord Engine Ambulance 528 Community Drive by the dumpsters for a fall Bravo level. Storm Concord Engine Ambulance 528 Community Drive near the dumpsters for a fall Bravo level. Shaw to Summer Street, 1819.

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on the Allen Stanley and one stage for the PD, 22 Cross Street. Difficulty breathing. That's for Allen Stanley, stage for the PD, 22 Cross Street. Difficulty breathing, Delta level. Willow Street, Hamel Isles, 1842.

Concord, Ambulance 5, 48 Richmond Drive, a sick person, Alpha Level. Still on Concord, Ambulance 5, 48 Richmond Drive, a sick person.

going for Webster, Euro International, 50 Manchester Drive, for a site problem, Charlie Level. To retone for Webster, 50 Manchester Drive, Euro International, for a site problem, Charlie Level. You retone 1846.

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Fox, 1 for Concord, engine 5, tower 1, ambulance on car 4. 14 winds are as, unit A Adam, for an alarm activation. Fox, 1 for Concord, engine 5, tower 1, ambulance on car 4. 14A, winds are as, for alarm sounding in the village. Alice Drive, Fisherville Road, channel 2 and arrival, 1901.

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0: 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Occupants are out. Nothing obvious. We on channel 2 investigating.

0: Canceled by State Police. PD matter. 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We're in.
1: 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Hawking. Can you move on to service?
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0: car 4 from engine 512.
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0: We're going to go into control, issue with the alarm. Hold just up.
1: Appreciate you. We'll place you under control, holding engine 5 only. Issue with the alarm.

0: Battalion 1.
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0: Under control, winds are up. Issue with the alarm. Holding engine 5 only, you can put all others in.
1: Manning, you're down to control, an issue with the alarm. Holding engine 5 only. All others are clear to be terminated. 19.

0: alarm to the Chichester ambulance in the driveway of Clark's Greenster, 271 Suncook Valley Road, for chest pain, abdominal pain. Chichester ambulance in the driveway of Clark's Greenster, 271 Suncook Valley Road, for chest, abdominal, and back pain. Charlie Lovell, 1924.
1: Fire alarm, Chichester ambulance one is responding.
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down to the Pentillium Moons, 82 DeRusca Road. Sick person weakness, alpha level. To the Pentillium Moons, 82 DeRusca Road. Sick person weakness, alpha level. Steel Road out for City and Eaton Road, 1925.

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1: Alan Stone, ambulance 2 and 7.

So I'm Concord Engineer on 4 Concord PD, 35 Green Street, in booking. Lightheaded dizziness. That's a storm. 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